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I blasted off the planet, rock to cause catastrophe, and it matters more because I had it. Now I had a thought about wreaking havoc on an opposition, kind of shocking, they want a static with precision. I'm automatic, quarterback, I ain't talking, second packet, pack it up on.

0: 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Yeah, we turn it up.
1: Únete. Alexa Challenge. Alexa
2: Challenge. Escúchanos todo el día. En todas partes. Ponte.
1: Ponte.
2: Exa FM 103.9.